This next song is turned into a duet, because that's the way we like it, I think. We'd like everybody to join in. This is a song called Love of My Life.

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This is where I heal my hurts. 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

0: 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I'm gonna let you check out this new tape I just did.
1: 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I'm rolling with you.
0: Alright.

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Yeah, right, picture that with a Kodak. Or better yet, go to Times Square, take a picture of me with a Kodak. Took my life from negative to positive, I just want y'all to know that. And tonight, let's enjoy life.

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Got to help, but we got to help, yeah. There's no need to cry, yeah. Got to help, but we got to help, yeah.

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Oh, das fängt ganz schnell an. I'm not a stranger in the dark. Run away, they say. No one will love you as you are. Learn to be afraid of who I am. Run away, they say. No one can love you anymore. I won't let them break me down to dust. I know that there's a place for us. Come on. For we are louder, louder.

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1: 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They're terrified of us because they don't like our freedom. We will no longer be silenced. We will no longer be shut out. We will no longer be the marginalized. For we are here, we are allowed, we are about, and we are complete. We are historical in our graciousness.

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Yes. And then, ein Riesenapplaus für the dancers of Ina's Dance Lab. Dance Lab by

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0: 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They
1: burnt. Ah, the day I got signed.
0: I don't know that story.
1: You don't know that story? I gotta get that story. Okay. The day I got signed. I'm about to tell the niggas, goddamn, can I fucking press the record?
0: You can get the Oreos. The
1: Oreos are great for it. Alright, the day I got signed. Nate Jones, you know the story? David Lindenberg, you don't know.

And this, I want to tell you, is a Trenchtown experience. All the way from Trenchtown, Jamaica, Bob Marley, come on!